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Take a chance, you can do it, try it out. Dal 1989, Nene Cherry, Buffalo Stats. No money man, with my love. 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Dal 1987, Chaka Khan.